All woman or all great leader. Me one mama, me one auntie, me one sister, mo me one daughter. Together, you me voice blow woman Vanuatu. 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

Olpikini Nikel we olika dream olika more woman with envision tomorrow. 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
1: 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Ocean and Ho'onu'a in collaboration. 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

Olipikini ni girl we only got dream, only come more woman with envision tomorrow. 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

Olpikini ni girl we olika dream olika more woman with envision tomorrow. 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

Hey girl, what's up? I know it's late, but I knew you'd pick it up. Nah, I ain't drunk. Okay, maybe I do have a little buzz, but that song came on and I just thought what harm could come from one little call.

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I see you. Yo, this goes out to all you kids that still have their cars at the club valet, and it's Tuesday.

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pledge of allegiance to the flag as a pledge to the ideals of our forefathers, the men who fought and died in the building of this great nation. It's a pledge to fulfill our duties and obligations as citizens of the United States and to uphold the principles of our Constitution. And last but not least, it's a pledge to maintain the four great freedoms cherished by all Americans: freedom of speech, freedom of religion, freedom from want, and freedom from fear.

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Together Yumi build team Yumi. 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

Olpikini ni girl we olika dream olika more woman with envision tomorrow. 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
1: Welcome to her rights and her voice, where stories will speak louder than silence. The episode belong breaking the silence, and we want tribute to every woman will find a voice for the time will face in fear, shame, or injustice. And we have not just one conversation, but have action, and we first step to healing. The segment brought today by me to start with the one powerful woman, where have speak up, where have take action. All the same way, we want them every strong woman will take them step. The time will face them domestic violence. More abuse. Today, you meet to have one young fellow woman, and me story, the time we have me face them domestic violence, more abuse, more time we have me decide to speak out, more step out.
2: Me one 25-year-old woman. Lo, me been think about lo past relationship lo me. Tadi lo bebe lo me been start treat him no good me in house. Kill him no good me. Suppose we me no make something for him ding ding blame. Pai sabe kill him no good me, give him all baby flag kill lo me. Ale in one time start call hospital lo. O take him treatment lo hospital. Suppose we me run call call family. Pami come back by continue to kill me, give him kill me, and then kill we been give him first one. Sometimes I mean, swear no good to me, tell him no good part to put him to me. Swear to me with their parents to me. No. Emi one shot them by mo emi ka emi commit him to mass violence. Time we tell one something to me where me walk me tight me no make him for the money mo emi tell him by emi finish work he come back by he kill him no good me he swear to me save tell him no good part to put him to me tell him place him with them all parents to me when mommy mo tadi. After by sing out the meal all sorts of names, I mean appropriate them. By no care say all family blame all stop all listen listen all neighbor but listen no one we miss that talent we talent no good part to put him blame me. I mean no one them sabe. I miss a can talk to call them we. I mean want them. Time we meet to fly a queue we offer we by killing me by sabe program. I been program face for me. Me been one day run go to hospital for take him treatment. And me been one day me go. In one day me. In one day me run go to family for ask him help for family. Mo serem harem no good to me lang kita.
1: How long have you been standing in Thailand with you?
2: 3 years. 3 years time now. Me do like start to get I been start treat him no good me all same, kill him no good me, but me never run go look parents for me, only never, only no even savvy about. When I'm not Mr. Vision.
1: Hello, beginning the relationship with you, I mean, been start making fast now, or later on, then you start with him after having make him, or after when you got beginning, you do like at beginning now, after having just start making fast in the domestic violence, yeah?
2: The beginning of the relationship was is sweet. If something is good no more, when I tell him, I make him for them. Never kill me, never swallow me. But then 1 year later, me look the latitude them, all is that change, all fashion them, all it change. Me do fly a queue for one small something no more, but I have a come go and be fly fight. Even all parents blame, but you know, save. 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Me came kasem tete small boy blue me if right to lugola. 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A lugol geta pues that thing about all fashion with a tiple mista megelomi.
1: All this time where you've been stuck through lo violence or abuse. From when you know you've been one them some time here is a 3 years me. You've been go report them or you've been go tell them out lo 1 month from. You say say here is stop them you go report them or tell them out lo family. From when you know you want to make them after you listen to them.
2: From that time, me committee me lo hem no mo. Me love them too much. After one way me talem me game. After me say, I think by me follow me one way me talem by katem town all abuse talk play me them one way me say me get lo me. After me film say me say me lo talem out one way me say me get lo me lo friend mo family from. All family, all friends, they look me to flat, so a perfect couple, perfect match. So, me sample, tell them out, all get us, eh, Mr. Killing me, Mr. Treating me, all same, so no good lo me. Me sample, tell them, mommy, my tati do, say, Mr. So no good lo me, sometimes, so no good to flat, with me, plus me from, one bless, from, say, to fly, look. To play looking, to play semi perfect club, I'm Mr. Waterman from Emmy 1 year older than me, 2 years older than me, so I'll say I'm Savo Logotem good me. The piano, what I'll know, Savo, one M. Name, Mr. Megalomi.
1: So, you mean him say, no, how am I treating you? Emmy may am good, all the forest, your family, and other ones, I say, Emmy create one different image, Pepi, and Emmy create one. As in the for a plan the man, Emmy one different man. But I'm beautiful animal, Emmy different part again.
2: Yes. Lo Facebook friend, mol family, Emmy them say Emmy one caring, loving boyfriend, tati blo bebe. He treat him good me to vla to get up there. Time lo home. Mania we Emmy pinch em lo public, lo Facebook plan the man, mo family, Emmy no man, Emmy no kind mania lo house, Emmy. Totally different kind man. Pa mi sente me mo tala want something mo pa I katsen to top lo minu mo I sa kampak pete mo an sue o want something sa fly to ika o sem stone o ane mo.
1: I ever kat time where he make him you feel him say fall blue you yana I make him start killing you o no kata.
2: Plan the time we start killing me or me to fly a cube me start play me one law a cube and blow me to fly from thinking blow me say I think from me no mature yet me no mature enough to start with him that's why I'm tell one something or I make one something me no acrylic or me no make him fall him after by him around me from me me start thinking say I think I'm fall blow me. For Blumina, me came semi to bless the raw planted to mass, no, me no understand him good him yet from Emino Stalo stage, or Mimi Stalema, level Blumi to play, no sema. So Mimi take him say, me fall Blumi from Mimi no mature, could all same with him, he's have something about life or one.
1: You have a set of story, a story and be you law, you meet law today, Miss Savage Emino easy. And me emotional be you got strength mo courage mo sabe kam a serum story and be you with me when you plant the woman out the control him but you keep silent about it take him you go back lo moment where you realize silence for you him start costing you more than just your voice and me affecting you lo or not flowers when him name make you been speak out the time yeah. And when in time may been finally step out more speak out more take him step out of the situation.
2: Ni time when Mr. Facing more challenges here, lo ho. Family lo side to him, outside the man, but I fried two plotok tok lem from him and me family lo side them, only fried two plotok tok lem from him and me one man, where him in one day you correct them. Even mommy blame too, he fried them plotok tok lem, but I'm going to bless that part. A cure, our rabbits, and mommy blame is then carriage me blande. On flight pray from fashion blame, by God is so him one right time blow. By emi change em fashion or semi will block out by me to bless that to get a lot of relationship or suppose no by emi at show him you after kuko story anika sem an abu pro small boy abu woman do small boy ale emi sta kan visit me every time emi tai finish work by come encourage me from 30 plus small boy na allow me blow walk out me no walk out kol kol family mi sta no mo house so I'm a family when they look me and they look me laos. A poor man, the small boy, time he come laos by East at October, me plant the Yun fright, but I want him now. You only make him Liu, and me make him Liu, on him talk to him, Sakam Liu. After by Stan Gretz me plant the low Bible, pull me call all afternoon service. Emi sta tok tok ote mi encourage mi mekem talem le mi se fashion mi mekem mi no an good for fashion mo emi akent sem low mo pipeon tu emi tok tok se fashion mi no an street fashion emi encourage mi after with them encouragement blem only very powerful mo tu emi emblem emi no encourage mi blo leko hem hem mi se you decide decision mi blue choice mi blue future blue. Because you look at relationship, I mean, no straight, you step out them. Because you look at me straight, but you have a change them. From start with them 7 years, long time to me, say, because me have a strong, plus stand up, stop, plus change them fashion, plus that, plus small boy, I'll let me continue the relationship. After me start, me start thinking, lo talk, talk, plum, ding, blow me say, I think me. Pray about me, Papa God is the answer. Me, no look save. My, me no deserve me no deserve me. I move out, Papa. Me look save se fashion way. Me make me straight or me no straight or Papa. Me go start one nara relationship. Me pro look se every man no listen ma ko no.
3: Wow, very powerful to my son, especially. One really inspiring story. I will support him, but also family, the side of the man, actually step in, try to find one way to help him. So then when you finally take him to step out, what was it like?
2: Feel him semi-free. Me... You know, shall put them. Me feel free. Me no more feeling. Osem Mr. Loprisin. Osem time we missed out with them that he was small boy. Me feel the same Mr. Loprisin. From me no been star one person first time. Be lo experience from me lo relationship. Me no got time lo look all family. Me no even dead married. Me no attend them. Osai that he mommy blow me family blow me. Me no attend them all kind celebration. 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Me travel out the country, look place. Mommy feel semi free. Mo sometimes time me stand, me start thinking, say. Man suppose me been start with them that plus more boy. But me no sabe explore life with the details. From me think say life yeah now me start them time start with them. Things in life now, blow me start out, me cook, me clean up, me look out the beginning, look out the mommy, my family, blem. After me listen to one, me tell them, mommy allow me blow walk. we no work, we no sweat from any money. But time we me got need, from me all girl me got need. Time me got need, me ask him money lem, pay me sweat lo me now, but I lem no put pa pa puti lo me. Go sweat for one money blue, or you know, sabe how no money sa struggle to get money come no house. But I mean, look, I look, say, and sablo problem it am with Mr. Crime and Mr. Talem out of family. Mr. Prelo Papa got a bibloom in no, them got and sablo me come out and I will go and come.
3: Was it easy for you? Also, you tell him, say, or you tell one that out for something, time you finally let them go, you finally feel free. I mean, you want truly powerful testimony in itself. So my question is, how do you feel him, or what was it like? And was it easy for you the first time around when you let go him? Now you went single mom, raising your son on your own. Was it easy and much better, or you know, even make one difference no more? A certain experience, please.
2: Me feel free when me let go him. Me are say me no stress too much lo home. Bam. Lo let go him. Me one decision me had too much from me start with him long time. Okay, then we me let go him. Me feel him semi free now. Boy bless me when them go. Me go when them something me want them make him. Me make him no catman plus stop him me lem. Mo nagatman plo give him mo negative thinking plo talem say no you know make me feel free pe mi hatu plo leko same time plo mi leko him mi feel mi hata from mi sta with him long time mo mi tuvle kat piginini mi feel him say hatu mas from thing pa mi say mi still love him yet pe from mo fashion we mi sta make him na mi no stress pa mi mas leko him. From me no antem present beginning blomi lo kind life also by from beginning one boy by me pick one lo home by look set a diploma me one abusive man by him say is threatened me to me save me game also because me got no man to me one day but me save kill him no good them also me that is that kill him no good mami or me save plug a man to me plug no work by stand no more laws me no threat that's why me game decision to me to go him. Me happy, me strong. Sometimes time when Mr. struggle with them small boy, but Mr. think about him. Be time when Mr. think about him, but Mr. pray, but Mr. tell him the big man say, if it's still home here, me treat me too much. So we decide to let go him. Or me believe, say, but you still side to me, help me, block. Face mo na rate we stakam.
3: Thank you to Masami, one really powerful journey for you. You take him painful but necessary. Sometimes when you take him step out here, how no family play you more friendly react from other things say a beautiful and perfect couple. When I'm not reaction but friend more family from your side.
2: Well, that's funny. From set. All get a look me to blast a perfect couple, so they don't know what I'm facing at home. Otan no se wanena mi sta visielo home. So time we mi take game step lo move out lem. All sister, all brother, they go against me. From that tip lo beginning ni na I come realize him say, mi na mi sta la house mi make a hair for something. Ni cook lem pa ko drink about hotel friend ni kampa kakai tan finish even though he kill me or one pem still make one way emi one dema time mi le ko he me mi bin harem no ku ti after mi cry kam look 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small girl I stop I mean no stop I mean no set lo home I stop kase mul kill mo flight drama scam lem lo sel scalo vis pleme how nai kase And then mommy sing out the me comes down with the vlog story. I like, ask him. I ask him me, me no mo tok tok, but me cry one time. Lo, one time mommy sing out the me comes down. He ask him me about story where me arem lo nara. 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
3: Thank you to Masa. Emi story and be emi really touching, but also Emi one story and blow pain, survival, and now you have me one story and blow strength. You rose above everything, and you now you define a voice for you. You also voice blow plant the woman more when you start a control something where you been calling blow pass, and now you come out with him. Now you where you stop free from all this pain, you start control him. You have a time where you use the experience for you to help one other girl, one other flower sister, to help me come out of the situation here, yeah? situation for domestic violence, more abuse.
2: Yes, me been encouraged my friend by me. I no se mi encarreche mem lo pai out lo relationship lem pe mi encarreche mem se pa mi stand up mi encarreche mem pla mi stand up strong mo pai tu sabe se life mi sta le mi no one could fly life mo tamo mi pa mi no me kem se mi stay gol se mi we tamo mi listen lo man pa man mi pa film se mi got power lo Every decision lo, by me no let me speak up. Em no mo ba sta speak up all time. Mister encourage him friend me am looks him I missed up make him Mister Slagam props loss of friend them from say friend them to any one man we start killing no good them suppose we any good no more come by him no sabe believe me him killing him first time after hang up let me go down and by just ask him good friend them but answer from story lo me or So time with friend of Mr. I'm crying to me, but me Mr. tell him story to me, lem, but I remind him him say life, I know one good for life. But too, by him in got baby yet, Mr. tell him lem plan the time say time in got baby yet, me time over you should make him decision view from lo leko tati lo pikirini lo time we you to fly got baby lo leko him Simlo one side say you escape lol violence plema pe lo the other side say beginning by victim lo se present lui tu vla. So me encourage same friend to me same time when you young is I mean time when you not baby yet. Emi one good flat time blue me get decision lo you move out lol kind relationship also mo find the one partner blue where him service support him you mo laugh him you mo let him you serem ding ding blue lo. Relationship YouTube lang from on semana mi pintalem se time where you stop lo relationship stop eh mi sta tertim lo kutiu alo you stop ko itu lai ko kat pigin ini pa mi hap tiu bli le ko eh me mo pa hap mo tu pa pigin ini me no pa lu kol fashion lo tati pa em te game se me mi wan kut lo fashion no tati sta mi game
3: Thank you, Thomas. Thank you, Thomas, for storyan for you, Lord. Apa yang tem storyan? Semi talem, emi tru Thomas breaking silence. Semi not just about speaking, but emi also about being heard. You sabe tuk tuk pesobo so ino kat one man emi want them listen to you, but emi no helpful. So emi good. You mean where you missed up listen? You mean you mean where you missed up listen program today? I mean important, but sometimes you may listen before you may talk. You may understand a situation where one woman, one girl may missed up control them, where you may just give him support. You may not judge, or you may not say a situation. But you may to end my story and but today once again, thank you Thomas for you say a serum story and but you will be quite painful, but I'll see me tell him. Now, yeah, you come an inspiration, more you want voice, which is a help him on our girls, more woman, but you know, call same situation. Yeah, and when a message, now you got to give him look. Anyone we might have a situation, I pay me try to speak out or step out, or anyone we might have a friend yet, or one mama you want a message, we're gonna give him one mama blame, so I help him kill blame. But when him, he make him so same kind of situation. Yeah, any last one.
2: Lo encourage him you me where you miss the lo kind situation where you miss the lo one home that he stop kill him no good mami lo for it lo beginning him or family lo no stand up lo tok encourage him one way miss have it all in mo say by him no by him no feel him say By looking him away, lol friend, lol family, from one em we by partner play me tell him lem say post you talk lo family, but me kill him cut you again or but me leko you or one em you lo encourage him you me where you miss talo kind abusive relationship also him encourage me do me no more say time we you start facing all kind challenges at home you no fright to you share him. Haram no good to you with one friend or one member of the family from you know one limi lo wole mi ti seven blo by mista pa face karam ka in treatment ya lo home mo time when you kasem all kind treatment all same lo house you speak up you talk lo all family lo by all is save you know make him all say with me all them died Masi iba sa limits le te mami mo tati sabe be mille ko patna tu lo sendain. You tok first time lo by my ticket one way lo li solvem issue ya. 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Abusive relationship, by him, if I put a lamat from by partner of them, is that threaten him, blow, or she speak up by making me a lamb or him a lamb. So parents do must got content, no beginning, especially you, your girl, check him up, you meet them with him. You may live with them all partners, primillos, home blow get up.
3: Thank you, Tomas. And to every woman will stop and listen to the story now. Story and story play you hemi matters. Voice play you hemi power play you. Break him silence, you break him cycle. Shame. Oh, break him silence, you break him cycle. Share, support, must speak. Until every whisper hemi pick up one row, you me everyone will kill you, me unite to stand up against them. Domestic violence, more abuse. And here now we have my program, you need to join me inside law, or any episode long, first episode long, her right, her voice, topic, her me break the silence, join me for next time, or join me next time as you continue to amplify all stories you have demand, or her need, law you may hear about. Kasawana raflatay, thank you, may you pass one nice flatay.

0: Gideon, kalatiti we tema young fella today. Emil some song title imtu harama. Nice lana bolo plesa. And you me to bin follow to youth program limi we tema Miss Sharon Warpu. Molong topic kemi freedom blongol kita young fella blimi. Miss Shuase we tem program the youth program blimi. Hemi bin informative enough. You me your parents. Mo kita young fella blimi we miss opportunity kam. You me bin karam full up good fella talk survey out long programmer. We continue to listen to kam every Tuesday blimi follow mol kita youth programs blimi. 3 minutes hemi stop and you me to final one time long 11 o'clock. And yes, 11 o'clock, but you need to stop, go ahead, blong, follow news update, please, you meet with the news team, blong, VBTC. Continue, please, listening, come. Radio Vanuatu, him stop all time, blong, inform him you, educate him you more, entertain him you.
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1: FBC News update with me, Lodian Welin. 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Pre-COP 31 meeting is tapkoed long Fiji long week ya. First time long 2026 UN Climate Change Conference whereby stop long November meeting yam eco head long Fiji with them leader segment long Tuvalu it they came together minister negotiator most civil society long work long all plan long all gather before main summit long Turkey even they provide them one platform long all vulnerable nation especially all small island nation states long look long all priority long all gather more push from one strong global commitment. Prime Minister Blong Fiji, he call him all global leader, Blong Kam Luke Moharem, all man will stop Blong climate change. Long time pre-COP 31 meeting, he stop go ahead. City Feni Rapuga italem talk to yam, Long one church service, Long Sunday. Kafman Blong Vanuatu italem se one letter, we stop go around Long social media, with alem see Kam, Long French MP Nicolas Metstov. In open Kasem Prime Minister Jotam Napat through long one official diplomatic channel. Kafmani talk strong against them. Tone blong letter ya. Wehemitalem se ikat neo-colonial Moldrabis language against them Vanuatu. Long response blong him Kafmani remind them se Vanuatu in no more new Hebrides be one independent sovereign nation start long 1980. Kafmani talem to se Madhu Mahanta Highlands. Only part long territory mo history blow Vanuatu mo I reject them anything thing se land ocean mo citizenship blow Vanuatu only 7